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Su Gelosa. On the blind side, down the back ways, the roots of sadness grow. When you can't get what you need,

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DJ Massimo Alberti on Radio Gelosa.

girls, I put my chain around your neck, cause you're the one I choose for my criminal demonstration. After you, homeboy, I'm gonna kill the niche, cause I'm a master of disaster. I inflict pain to the suckers, blasters like you. Have you on the suit? I am the one you listen to, cause I'm the one you choose.

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3: 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'Cause I'm Curtis Blow, and I want you to know that these are the breaks.